I don't feel so good. Six words you never understood. I'll never let you go. Five words you'll never say. Aww. I laugh along like nothing's wrong. 4 days has never felt so long. If three's a crowd and two was us, one slip.

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I've met you many times.

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It's about this old man who lives on my ranch. He's a foreman there. He's been living on it when it was a bigger ranch, you know, a lot bigger than it is now. You know, now they divide everything up because there's so many people. But he used to live there when it used to be really about 3,000 acres. And he was one of the foremen. And he's been living there for about 45 or 50 years. I don't know how long. Anyway, he's still there. Now I'm there too.

0: patience. Just to give it to him. Just to give it to him.
1: Are you finished?
0: Yeah. I'm finished.
1: Daddy, put them down.
0: Okay. You wanna go?
1: I wanna go home.
0: Wanna go home?